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1: Real motherfucking hot girl shit.
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3: Be tight as fuck. 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You roll up for the boys? For the squad? 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

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So low I speak, so I don't wake them. 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So I perform the prophecy, and on the norm, the plaque will be to be expressing who we are and addressing who they are.